0: 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Phones are open right now. 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Hello.
1: Hi. Oh, my God. I actually got through. Dracula.
0: By Tame Impala.
1: Oh, my God. Babe, we got through. Wow, we're actually from Canada. We listen every night. We actually got through.
0: Oh, that means the world. What city?
1: Oh, my God. We're in Belleville, Ontario. Maybe I'll call back in a little bit. You still doing, at 11 o'clock, do you still do the throwback?
0: Yeah, 11 o'clock Eastern time. We should specify.
1: Oh, maybe I'll call back. We'll do that again. Hopefully you pick up.
0: But we're always sitting here answering phones nonstop. It's just getting through sometimes is the challenge.
1: It is a challenge. Well, thank you so much, Mason.
0: And have a great Saturday night. Thanks for calling Liveline.
1: You too.

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0: Hello, Lagline. What do you want to hear?
1: Hello. Can you play a song by Tate McRae?
0: Yeah. Do you have a favorite, or should I just hit the shuffle button here?
1: Tit for tat.
0: Okay. What's your name?
1: Addison.
0: Addison, where are you calling from?
1: Mankato, Minnesota.
0: And what are you doing on this fabulous Saturday night, Addison?
1: I just got off of work.
0: Yeah. What do you do?
1: I work in dietary for an assisted living.
0: Oh, that's very nice. We need more people doing that kind of work in the world.
1: But I do want to say I listen to you all the time, and I love to listen to your music.
0: Oh, well, thank you. I don't make the music. I just play it.
1: No, that's what I meant.
0: Thanks for calling, Lagline. We appreciate it. Hit us up anytime.
1: Thank you.

0: I think you played it the other night, Headlines.
1: Oh, by Drake.
0: Yeah.
1: Yeah, that'll sound great right after Tate McRae, because they're both Canadian.
0: Oh, okay. I didn't know that.
1: Drake's from Toronto, Tate McRae's from Calgary.
0: Okay, okay.
1: Yeah, what's your name? Where are you calling from?
0: I'm Lonnie, and I'm calling from St. James, Minnesota.
1: What's going on tonight, Lonnie?
0: Nothing, just kicking back, smoking ganja.
1: Ganja. All right, well, let's play your song right now. Thanks for calling Legland.
0: Have a good night.
1: Hey, you too. Keep the party up.
0: Yeah.
2: I might be too strung out on compliments, overdosed on confidence, started not to give a f*** and stop fearing the consequence, drinking every

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0: 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Hello, Lightline. What do you want to hear?
1: Bruno Mars.
2: Bruno Mars.
1: Uptown Funk.
2: Uptown Funk.
0: Hey, yeah, we'll play that. What's your name?
2: Levi.
0: Where are you calling from?
1: Breezy Point, Minnesota.
0: What's going on tonight?
2: We just got back from going back to our house for the vacation.
0: Oh, well, we love vacations. Sad that it's over now, though. Fall's here. Halloween's just around the corner. It's time for cold weather.
1: Yep.
0: But hang in there, okay? Thanks for calling Lightline.
1: Thank you, Mason. Bye.

0: Sideline. What do you want to hear?
1: Let's do some Kid Cudi memories.
0: Memories. Oh, with David Guetta. That's a great throwback. Who's this?
1: This is Crachel.
0: Crachel?
1: Crachel, yes.
0: Wait, where are you calling from?
1: Under the bridge over by St. Germain.
0: Oh, in Wisconsin?
1: No. Minnesota. Yeah, my name is Crachel Unger. Can you put me on the air?
0: Yes, yeah, you're on the air right now. What are you doing under the bridge?
1: Staying warm. We're burning my prescription meds right now, but things are looking up.
0: Well, are you homeless?
1: No, we just do this for fun.
0: Oh, okay. Would you like to shout anybody out? Say anything crazy? This is your moment.
1: Yeah, shout out to my neighbor, Adam. He's the coolest guy in the world.
0: Oh, that's very nice. All right, well, here's your song, and thank you for calling Liveline. Does it bring back any special memories for you?
1: No, yeah. I was pretty intoxicated in the late 2000s, so...
0: if you remember it, you probably weren't there.
1: A lot of TBIs.
0: All right, well, here we go, and thank you for calling.
1: All right, thank you.

0: 104.1. Live line on the Party Songs weekend. My name's Mason. Thank you so much for being here tonight. Our first fall show, 2026. Halloween's just around the corner. Of course, your shout-outs and dedications are all we care about. If you're having a party tonight, just driving around with the friends. Wait a minute. I can't hear myself. The headphones are unplugged. We haven't done a show here, by the way, since July. And I'm really surprised that, knock on wood, we don't have any more problems, because we haven't had any problems, and that's very unusual. So I'm expecting something awful to happen in the next couple hours just to say that something bad happened. We hope not, though. You've got to stay tuned, because right now, Secret Sound. In addition to this, we've got contests every hour. You got to be first to call us, correctly identifying what this sound is. It's the same one from last night. Listen up. Okay, a couple more times. And again. What's that sound? Call now and win. 85 Liveline. That's 85 Liveline.
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My name's Mason. This girl's name is Adela. She's 22, comes from Slovakia. Two of the biggest songs in the world right now. Ain't in L.A. is the other one. We already played that. We'll have to do it again. And Nicole Kidman. This is number one in so many places. Request coming in tonight from Champaign, Illinois, Cleveland, Tennessee, Craftsbury, Vermont, Shreveport, Louisiana, Waycross, Georgia, Ogden, Utah, Muncie, Indiana, Tulsa, Oklahoma,

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0: What do you want to hear?
1: Hi, can you play Six Season by Noah Kahn?
0: Oh, yes, it is that time of the year as fall lingers in. What's your name?
1: Lydia.
0: Where are you calling from?
1: St. George.
0: Utah. What are you doing tonight?
1: I don't know. I just got back from dance, so...
0: I don't imagine you do a lot of dancing to Noah Kahn. He makes you want to fall asleep. This is a really good song. It's back in the Spotify Top 50, and it just perfectly captures the mood that everybody's feeling right now as Halloween comes in.
1: Yeah.
0: And thanks for calling Liveline. Have a nice weekend.
1: Yeah, you too.

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1: Birds of a Feather by Billie Eilish.
2: Yes.
0: That's right.
3: We're the winner.
0: Congratulations! I thought you'd have a little bit more excitement, but you're just like Billie Eilish.
1: Yeah.
0: What's your name? Where are you calling from?
1: My name is Roxy, and I'm calling from East Ridge, Tennessee.
0: Near Chattanooga?
1: Mm-hmm.
0: Well, you got the Chattanooga choo-choo right here. Mm-hmm. And we're going to send you, Roxy, a gorgeous Live Line trophy, which will be at your house in the next couple of weeks. Hang on, so we'll get your address.

0: 41. Hello, Live Line. What do you want to hear?
1: Hi, do you... wait, what song do you want to hear?
0: The pressure.
1: Do you want it in an L.A.?
0: Oh, by Adela.
1: Yeah.
0: That's a great song. Why do you like it?
1: It's just, I don't know. It's a really good song. And my friend wanted to hear it. It's Layla.
0: What city and state are you in?
1: South Bend.
0: Indiana. Thanks for requesting a great...

0: 1. Secret sound in 5 minutes. Your chance to win with Liveline. Hi, what do you want to hear?
1: Dark Horse by Katy Perry.
0: Oh, Dark Horse, yeah. What's your name?
1: Brooklyn Bainey.
0: Where are you calling from?
1: Bono. And Madison, too. Hey, it's been a while.
0: What state?
1: Bono, Arkansas.
0: And what's going on this weekend?
1: We're going out to Barbie Me. We just left our haunted house and we're going to Barbie Me's.
0: Oh, that's so cool. Everybody's doing Halloween stuff tonight.
1: Yeah.
0: So early. We're here to keep you in the spirit, okay? We'll play your song now, okay? Thanks for calling Liveline.
1: Yeah.

0: going back.
1: Lifeline bringing you the biggest hits around the world. Tonight,
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0: couldn't wait. There we go. We count down our big three in exactly 2 hours. Thank you so much for being here. We really do appreciate it as October storms in. Tonight we're broadcasting live from our mountaintop studio in Vermont, where you look out 40 miles in the fall foliage in full effect. It's really, really stunning. Of course, the roads are jam-packed. You can't go anywhere. It's like 10 miles of backup. If you are listening on one of the many stations we're on in New England, you know all about that. The Leaf Peepers. Right now, your chance to win on the Secret Sound, if you can be first to call us correctly, identifying what it is.
1: Secret Sound.
0: Okay, listen up. It's something that everybody has. You might not hear it every day, though, but it involves moving it. Okay, a couple more times. And again. All right, Secret Sound, call now and win 85 Liveline. That's 85 Liveline.
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13: Is it an oven?
0: And we still don't have a winner, but we'll play our sound one last time tonight. In less than an hour, along with one final clue on Liveline. 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
1: Carol G, number one in the world, live line. 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
2: Jason Derulo. What you say, we'll do.
1: What you say?
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1: No, what you say?
2: What you say?
1: Oh, that you only been. Well, all right. And who's this?
3: Stephanie.
1: Stephanie, where are you calling from?
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1: And who's the guy?
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1: All right, you guys married?
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13: Lightline, hi, who's this?
14: Hey, it's Brandon Epley.
13: What do you want to hear?
14: Did I get Billionaire by Bruno Mars?
13: Oh, that's a great song. Are you a billionaire?
14: I wish I was, dude.
13: What would you do?
14: Oh, I'd probably pay a big big hug to my family, just give a lot of it out.
13: Oh, well, that's nice. You know how many people wouldn't say that?
14: Probably a bunch. But
13: they wouldn't do anything nice for anybody. They're self-centered, selfish, terrible, mean people.
14: Most of them.
13: Yeah.
14: But, you know, there's some diamonds in the rough, right? But you gotta look at the optimistic of all people, you know?
13: Yeah, well, we live a short life, and it's good to treat the people around you with respect and show them that you love them.
14: You're totally right.
13: And what better way to do that than with money, right? Not with affection or kindness, no. Where are you calling from?
14: From Ohio.
13: Ohio where?
14: Well, from Montpelier, Northwest.
13: Gotcha. Here's your song. Thanks for calling Liveline.
14: No problem.
13: Bye. I want to be

0: Boy, Taylor Swift sounding a lot like Enya now, huh? Remember her?
1: Probably not.
0: Liveline, what do you want to hear?
2: Can I hear Down by Jay Sean?
3: Why, is that how you're feeling tonight?
2: Yeah, I'm at work.
3: Well, let's get you up, up, up.
2: Well, thank you.
3: You're welcome. Who's this?
2: This is Stephanie.
3: And where are you calling from?
2: Bemidji.
3: Minnesota. Where do you work?
2: At Best Western.
3: Oh, Best Western. Is it busy tonight?
2: It is busy tonight.
3: I imagine. You know, it's the weekend. Everybody's there. Do you guys have a pool?
2: We do.
3: Good. Is there a lifeguard?
2: Well, never when I'm here anyway.
3: That's kind of your job, too. You just don't know it.
2: It kind of is.
3: You're supposed to be going in and out, checking on them, making sure there's no floating anything.
2: No monkey business, yep.
3: Monkey business, yeah.
2: No shenanigans.
3: Thanks for calling Liveline. Here's your song.

0: Do one by Ella Langley.
1: Oh, how about Choosing Texas? Number one song of the year.
0: Yes, that sounds perfect.
1: We've played it 4 million times, but what's one more, right?
0: Yep.
1: Who is this? Where are you calling from?
0: Olivia, and I'm from Indiana.
1: Indiana where?
0: Indiana, North Manchester.
1: All right.

0: 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Hello, Liveline. What do you want to hear?
1: Can you play Crank That by Soulja Boy?
0: Yes. Why do you want to hear that?
1: I just really like that song. People were like, can you play something by Soulja Boy? And you're like, how about Crank That or Kiss Me Through the Phone? And they always choose Kiss Me Through the Phone.
0: Well, I actually think Kiss Me Through the Phone is the better song. But luckily, we have both. And we'll do the one that you choose right now. We don't care what anybody thinks. Okay?
1: Okay.
0: I thought you'd be excited about that. Who's this?
1: Oh, Bailey. I've called like the past 3 nights.
0: Oh. Yeah, from what city and state?
1: Good Thunder, Minnesota.
0: What are you doing this weekend?
1: Practicing for drama.
0: Oh, well, let's continue the drama right now. Stay tuned. We've got quite a show for you tonight.
1: Okay.
0: Thanks for calling Liveline.
2: Soulja Boy, tell. Hey, I got the new damn for y'all called the Soulja Boy. You gotta punch, then crank back 3 times from left to right.

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1: 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Lifelines, thanks for being here. We broadcast from Vermont in the Mountaintop Cabin. Ooh. Rewind kicks off in about 15 minutes. That's where we do all those great throwbacks and songs from the past you haven't heard in a while. You associate with the people, the memories, and times gone by now that fall's here. Summer's all done. I got to say thanks to my friend John, who brought this delicious steak dinner a little bit ago. It's got peppers and onions. It's grilled. It's medium. And it tastes amazing. But then you bite into it, and it's tough as hell. So next time I go there and they ask me, how do I want my steak cooked? I'm going to say blended. Oh, I ruined the bit. The bell didn't work. All right, your last chance now to win if you can correctly identify the
2: secret sound.
1: Yeah, all right, just be first to call us. Here we go. It involves something everybody has, but you might not hear it every day, and we're moving it. Everybody in our studio now. What's that sound? Call now. It's your last chance. 85-LIVELINE. That's 85-LIVELINE.
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4: What about Baby Justin Bieber?
2: Yeah, all right, we can play that. Every single night we do.
4: Okay, let's do it.
2: Tonight it's for you. Who's this?
4: This is Charlie.
2: Where are you calling from, Charlie?
4: Chattanooga, Tennessee.
2: Oh, cool. What are you doing? Woo, woo.
4: I don't know.
2: You don't know? It's whatever you're doing right now.
4: Oh, I'm getting home. I just had Juicy Crab.
2: You had Juicy Crab?
4: Yeah, it was okay. It wasn't all that.
2: There's a shampoo for that, you know.
4: Oh my God. Oh,
2: It wasn't me. Ron said it. He's in the background. He couldn't help it.
4: I mean, he had to, yes.
2: Anyway, you have a great night. Thanks for coming.

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1: Hi, Hot and Cold by Katy Perry.
0: Oh, sure. What made you want to hear that?
1: Listening to the Dark Horse. I really like Hot and Cold the best.

0: This is so funny. Last night we played Dark Horse, and then right after that, we had requests for Last Friday Night and California Girls. Everybody wanted to hear their other songs.
1: Oh, well, here we go. Yeah, Hot and Cold.
0: All right. What's your name? Where are you calling from?
1: My name is Christy, and

0: 941. Live line rewind. Hello.
1: Oh my gosh. Hi.
0: Hi. Who's this?
1: This is Ember.
0: What do you want to hear, Ember?
1: I want to hear Baby Got Back by Sir Mix-a-Lot.
0: Oh, yes. We play that probably two or three times a week. I can't believe after 34 years, everybody still loves it.
1: I love Sir Mix-a-Lot.
0: There's not much to love. He's only got one song.
1: He's like 70.
0: Sir Mix-a-Little. That's funny. Where are you calling from?
1: Salt Lake.
0: What's going on tonight?
1: I just got out of a movie.
0: Oh, what'd you see?
1: Resident Evil.
0: Yeah, that's one of the biggest movies of this year. We got so many people who call us up talking about how good it was.
1: No, I didn't like the ending. It's just cliffhanger. I hate cliffhangers.
0: Oh, so they're probably going to do another one.
1: Yeah.
0: I thought The Substance was one of the best movies ever, but the ending totally ruined it.
1: Yeah, it was a good movie, though.
0: Yeah. Well, let's play a song right now, and thanks for calling Liveline.
1: Okay.

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15: 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Phones are open, but you got to call now before the list fills up. 85 Liveline, hello.
16: I don't know. Scrubs.
15: Scrub, no Scrubs.
16: Yeah, there you go.
15: By TLC. All right, what's your name?
16: Matthew.
15: Matthew, where are you?
16: Out of Yuma, Arizona.
15: Hey, what's going on this weekend, brother?
16: Oh, nothing much. Just went out to eat with the family.
15: Yeah,
16: we're gonna go out to the movies tomorrow.
15: Oh, what are you gonna see?
16: My daughter is gonna watch that Best Friend, so she's gonna take her little best friend. So.
15: Oh, well, that's nice. And you're gonna sit there and pay for everything.
16: Oh, you know.
15: That's why they love you. Here's your song. Thanks for calling Liveline. We love you.
16: All righty, have a good one.
15: Bye.

0: 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Live Line Rewind, what do you want to hear?
1: Hey, what's up, man? Hey. My name's Dalton, and I want to hear Without Me by Eminem.
0: Yeah, I do. In fact, a lot of people don't like him right now because they found out that years ago he recorded a song with Kid Rock. And,
1: really?
0: So there's all those political people going crazy right now. It's just, you know, insane. This was long before either of them really made political statements.
1: Really?
0: Yeah, I just heard about that today. Oh. It's all over Threads. You know that app, Threads?
1: Threads, yeah.
0: It's been around for like 20 minutes, then it was gone right away. Yeah.
1: Really?
0: Yeah, yeah, yeah. What's your name?
1: I'm Dalton.
0: And where are you from?
1: Central Point, Oregon.
0: Thank you.

0: Rewind. Hello.
1: Oh, wait. I thought that was a real dog.
0: Liveline Rewind. Hello.
2: Hi.
0: What's your name?
2: My name's Eden.
0: What do you want to hear, Eden?
1: I'm Katie.
2: We want to hear Style by Taylor Swift.
0: Oh, that's a really nice song. 11 years ago already.
2: Is it really?
0: Yeah, this song's going into middle school.
2: Oh my gosh, I used to listen to that song all the time as a kid. I didn't realize it was that long ago.
0: That was arguably her best album, 1989.
1: I agree, that's one of my favorites.
0: Where are you calling from, Eden?
2: We're calling from Wellsville, Kansas.
0: And where were you eating for dinner?
2: We ate some casseroles and we had some pumpkin cake.
0: Wow, what's that time of the year? Did you get your pumpkin spice latte today?
2: Oh, I didn't drink one of those, I wish. Tomorrow morning.
0: Tomorrow morning, yeah, what better way to start with 3,000 calories?
2: Exactly.
0: Here's your song. Thanks for calling Liveline, Eden.

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1: Hey, can we get Thrift Shop in Macklemore?
0: Hey, yes, you can. Is that where you're going tonight?
1: Nah, just working.
0: Oh, okay. You got $20 in your pocket?
1: Yeah, I do have $20, yeah.
0: But that's it, right?
1: That's it, yeah, that's it.
0: It's a tough world, and you'll spend it all on a gallon of milk.
1: That's right.
0: At the thrift shop. Used.
1: That's right.
0: What's your name? Where are you calling from?
1: This is Jordan from Ogden, Utah.
0: What's going on tonight, Jordan?
1: Just working.
0: Working hard or hardly working?
1: A little bit of both, I guess.
0: Depends on...

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1: Live Line Rewind, what do you want to hear?
2: I'm Janice. Can we hear Holla Back Girl?
1: Oh, Gwen Stefani, yeah. What made you think of that?
3: Best song ever.
1: I agree, as long as you're on the phone. Where are you calling from?
3: My house.
1: Your house? What city is your house in?
2: Somewhere next to our neighbor.
1: Oh my gosh. No, what city? What town? What village? What state? Anything. Anything!
2: Fort Wayne.
1: Fort Wayne, was that so hard? Indiana, what are you doing tonight?
2: We are having a sleepover.
1: Sounds like the sleeping part has already started. Is it over now?

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1: Last throwback on Liveline Rewind. Big Three Countdown. Tonight's most requested songs are next. What do you want to hear?
2: What do you guys want to hear?
3: The Weeknd, The Hills.
1: The Hills. All right. The Hill we will. And who's this?
2: This is Audrey.
1: Audrey, where are you calling from?
2: Utah.
1: Are you calling in the hills of Utah?
2: I mean, kind of.
1: Not really any hills in Utah. It's all mountains and lots of sand.
2: That's true.
1: I wonder if there's a Salt Lake town.
2: There is Salt Lake City.
1: The only thing that makes it a city is the fact that there's a Walmart. Otherwise, yeah, it'd be a Salt Lake town. But here's your song. Thanks for calling Liveline.
2: Thanks.

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1: Hello, this is Weird Al Yankovic, and here is the moment we've all been waiting for. No, it's not a lap dance. It's the big three! And it is big!
2: 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Live Line Big Three!
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0: It's the most requested. It's the best. The people's. It's all that. It's number one.
1: Just play it, man.
2: By far, one of the biggest movies of all time. The biggest of 2026. Spider-Man. Brand new day. You know, everybody calls up. They're talking about Resident Evil. Where's the soundtrack for

0: Where are you calling from?
1: Evansville, Minnesota. It's homecoming here in Minnesota. It's the big old dance for Brandon Evansville. So I hope everyone's having a good night.
0: Are you hanging out with anybody right now, or is it just you?
1: I'm headed to a sleepover, but no one's in my car right now.
0: You want to shout anybody out? Tell them to listen to the radio so when you get there, they hear their name?
1: Yeah, like Korean and Layla and Amelia.
0: Those are all your best friends?
1: Yeah.
0: Do you have a date for homecoming this year?
1: No.
0: No, you don't need one. It's always drama anyways. And in fact, they say the curse is taking somebody to homecoming. If you go by yourself, you have nothing to worry about.
1: That's so true.
0: Well, party safe, have fun, cherish every moment, and thanks for calling Live Live.
1: Thank you.
0: Most important, thanks to you for being who you are and for being here with us. We've had so many great calls and texts. This is your first time listening or even here with us since the very beginning 6 years ago. Hope you join us again. And the best is yet to come. Stay positive. Surround yourself with good people. Work hard. You can have anything.

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0: 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Hello, what do you want to hear?
1: You play I Love It, I Love It, I Love It by Bella Kay.
0: Oh, yes, I love that song. In fact, I think it sounds better now that we're heading into fall. Who's this? Where are you calling from?
1: We're calling from Ontario, Belleville. My name is Sadie, and
2: I'm Millie.
0: Oh, so sweet. What are you doing this weekend?
1: Well, we just got back from our cousin's hockey game.
0: Oh, how'd they do?
1: That was fun. They won 5-0.
0: Wow! So they're either really good or the other team sucks.
1: I think it's both.
0: Yeah, great. Let's play the song to celebrate. Thanks for being on Liveline.
1: Thank you.
0: I love it, I love it, I love it. Bye, bye, bye, bye.
3: I like being used. It means I have a purpose.

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And my name

0: 541. Live line, who sings it?
1: Paul Martin Reject.
0: Yes.
2: Yes.
0: Yes, that's exactly who it is. And you're the winner. Who's this?
1: My name's Andrew.
0: Andrew, where are you?
1: I'm actually calling from Pittsburgh, Mass, listening to you online.
0: Oh, very nice. To what station?
1: It's actually online. I don't have the stations over here, but unfortunately.
0: So it was the Liveline app, or you're listening to a station online?
1: Yeah, on your app.
0: Oh, that's even better. Crystal clear audio, less commercials, you know.
1: Yep. Yeah, for sure.
0: And just because of that, that also means you get to hear the song before everybody else, which is probably how you got through so fast. Andrew?
1: Maybe.
0: We're going to send you a gorgeous Liveline trophy. You'll have that in the next couple of weeks. Hang on, we'll get your address.
1: Awesome. Thank you. Let's work on a party like it's
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4: Wave weather.
5: Clear skies overnight with lows around 42. Winds out of the northwest, 5 to 10 miles an hour. High of 62. Sunday, mainly sunny. Sunday night, lows dip down to about 40. Mainly clear Monday with highs around 65. 72 Tuesday. A peak at the extended shows, 65 Wednesday, 64 Thursday, and 64 on Friday. I'm staff meteorologist Ray Miller. Currently, it's 55 degrees.
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0: 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Wave weather.
1: Clear skies overnight with lows around 42. Winds out of the northwest, 5 to 10 miles an hour. High of 62. Sunday, mainly sunny. Sunday night, lows dip down to about 40. Mainly clear Monday with highs around 65. 72 Tuesday. A peak at the extended shows 65 Wednesday, 64 Thursday, and 64 on Friday. I'm staff meteorologist Ray Miller. Currently, it's 54 degrees.
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7: Clear skies overnight with lows around 42. Winds out of the northwest, 5 to 10 miles an hour. High of 62. Sunday, mainly sunny. Sunday night, lows dip down to about 40. Mainly clear Monday with highs around 65. 72 Tuesday. A peak at the extended shows 65 Wednesday, 64 Thursday, and 64 on Friday. I'm staff meteorologist Ray Miller. Currently, it's 54 degrees.
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1: Wave weather.
15: 43 overnight under clear skies, northwesterly winds, 5 to 10 miles an hour. Sunday, 62. Sunday night, lows dip down to about 40. Daytime highs approaching 65. Monday, under mainly sunny skies, 72. Tuesday, taking a look at the extended forecast, 65. Wednesday, 64. Thursday, and 64 on Friday. I'm staff meteorologist Ray Miller. Currently, 52.
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13: Wave weather. 43 overnight under clear skies, northwesterly winds, 5 to 10 miles an hour. Sunday, 62. Sunday night, lows dip down to about 40. Daytime highs approaching 65. Monday, under mainly sunny skies, 72. Tuesday, taking a look at the extended forecast, 65. Wednesday, 64. Thursday, and 64 on Friday. I'm staff meteorologist Ray Miller. Right now, it's 51 degrees.
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9: Wave weather. 43 overnight under clear skies, northwesterly winds, 5 to 10 miles an hour. Sunday, 62. Sunday night, lows dip down to about 40. Daytime highs approaching 65. Monday, under mainly sunny skies, 72. Tuesday, taking a look at the extended forecast, 65. Wednesday, 64. Thursday, and 64 on Friday. I'm Staff Meteorologist Ray Miller. Right now, it's 51 degrees.
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15: Lows level off around 43. Overnight, under clear skies, northwest winds, 5 to 10 miles an hour. Mainly clear. Sunday, highs level off around 62. Lows dip down to about 40. Sunday night, clear skies. High of 65. Monday, under mainly sunny skies, 72. Tuesday, a peak at the extended shows, 65. Wednesday, 64. Thursday, and 64 on Friday. I'm staff meteorologist Ray Miller. Currently, 50.
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10: Lows level off around 43 overnight under clear skies, northwest winds 5 to 10 miles an hour. Mainly clear Sunday, highs level off around 62. Lows dip down to about 40 Sunday night, clear skies. High of 65 Monday under mainly sunny skies, 72 Tuesday. A peak at the extended shows, 65 Wednesday, 64 Thursday, and 64 on Friday. I'm staff meteorologist Ray Miller, currently 50.
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And this town's lost its faith. 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
11: Lows level off around 43. Overnight, under clear skies, northwest winds, 5 to 10 miles an hour. Mainly clear. Sunday, highs level off around 62. Lows dip down to about 40. Sunday night, clear skies. High of 65. Monday, under mainly sunny skies, 72. Tuesday, a peak at the extended shows, 65. Wednesday, 64. Thursday, and 64 on Friday. I'm staff meteorologist Ray Miller. Right now, 48.
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13: Lows level off around 43. Overnight, under clear skies, northwest winds, 5 to 10 miles an hour. Mainly clear. Sunday, highs level off around 62. Lows dip down to about 40. Sunday night, clear skies. High of 65. Monday, under mainly sunny skies, 72. Tuesday, a peak at the extended shows, 65. Wednesday, 64. Thursday, and 64 on Friday. I'm staff meteorologist Ray Miller. Right now, 46.
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9: Wave weather. Lows level off around 43. Overnight, under clear skies, northwest winds, 5 to 10 miles an hour. Mainly clear. Sunday, highs level off around 62. Lows dip down to about 40. Sunday night, clear skies. High of 65. Monday, under mainly sunny skies, 72. Tuesday, a peak at the extended shows, 65. Wednesday, 64. Thursday, and 64 on Friday. I'm staff meteorologist Ray Miller. Right now, 46.
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9: Lows level off around 43. Overnight, under clear skies, northwest winds, 5 to 10 miles an hour. Mainly clear. Sunday, highs level off around 62. Lows dip down to about 40. Sunday night, clear skies. High of 65. Monday, under mainly sunny skies, 72. Tuesday, a peak at the extended shows, 65. Wednesday, 64. Thursday, and 64 on Friday. I'm staff meteorologist Ray Miller. Currently, it's 47 degrees.
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13: Highs level off around 62 today under mainly clear skies. Winds out of the northwest, 5 to 10 miles an hour. Lows dip down to about 40 tonight, clear skies. 65 tomorrow, partly cloudy skies. Mainly sunny skies and dry Tuesday and Wednesday. Upper 60s Tuesday, mid 60s by Wednesday. Taking a look at the extended forecast, 64 Thursday, 64 Friday, and 70 on Saturday. I'm staff meteorologist Ray Miller. Right now, it's 46 degrees.
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14: Highs level off around 62 today under mainly clear skies. Winds out of the northwest, 5 to 10 miles an hour. Lows dip down to about 40 tonight, clear skies. 65 tomorrow, partly cloudy skies. Mainly sunny skies and dry Tuesday and Wednesday. Upper 60s Tuesday, mid 60s by Wednesday. Taking a look at the extended forecast, 64 Thursday, 64 Friday, and 70 on Saturday. I'm staff meteorologist Ray Miller. Right now, it's 46 degrees.
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7: Highs level off around 62 today under mainly clear skies. Winds out of the northwest, 5 to 10 miles an hour. Lows dip down to about 40 tonight, clear skies. 65 tomorrow, partly cloudy skies. Mainly sunny skies and dry Tuesday and Wednesday. Upper 60s Tuesday, mid 60s by Wednesday. Taking a look at the extended forecast, 64 Thursday, 64 Friday, and 70 on Saturday. I'm staff meteorologist Ray Miller. Right now, it's 44 degrees.
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1: Wave weather.
9: Bright sunshine expected today with daytime highs approaching 62. Northwesterly winds 5 to 10 miles an hour. Clear skies tonight, lows around 40. Partly cloudy skies tomorrow, 65. Mainly clear and dry Tuesday and Wednesday. Upper 60s Tuesday, mid 60s by Wednesday. A peek at the extended shows: 64 Thursday, 64 Friday, and 70 on Saturday. I'm staff meteorologist Ray Miller. Currently 43.
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8: Bright sunshine expected today, with daytime highs approaching 62. Northwesterly winds, 5 to 10 miles an hour. Clear skies, tonight lows around 40. Partly cloudy skies, tomorrow 65. Mainly clear and dry, Tuesday and Wednesday. Upper 60s, Tuesday, mid 60s by Wednesday. A peak at the extended shows, 64 Thursday, 64 Friday, and 70 on Saturday. I'm staff meteorologist Ray Miller, currently 43.
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0: Wave weather.
8: Bright sunshine expected today with daytime highs approaching 62. Northwesterly winds 5 to 10 miles an hour. Clear skies. Tonight lows around 40. Partly cloudy skies. Tomorrow 65. Mainly clear and dry. Tuesday and Wednesday upper 60s. Tuesday mid 60s by Wednesday. A peek at the extended shows. 64 Thursday, 64 Friday, and 70 on Saturday. I'm staff meteorologist Ray Miller. Right now, 42.
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7: Ample sunshine expected today, with daytime highs approaching 62. Northwesterly winds, 8 to 15 miles an hour. Clear skies, tonight lows level off around 40. High temperatures reach up to 65. Tomorrow, sunshine mixed with clouds at times. Mainly sunny skies and dry Tuesday and Wednesday. Upper 60s, Tuesday, mid-60s by Wednesday. I'm staff meteorologist Ray Miller. Currently 42.
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10: Ample sunshine expected today, with daytime highs approaching 62. Northwesterly winds, 8 to 15 miles an hour. Clear skies, tonight lows level off around 40. High temperatures reach up to 65. Tomorrow, sunshine mixed with clouds at times. Mainly sunny skies and dry Tuesday and Wednesday. Upper 60s, Tuesday, mid-60s by Wednesday. I'm staff meteorologist Ray Miller. Currently 44.
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3: 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And I may break your heart, but I don't really think there's anybody as bomb as me. 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

0: Good morning. Welcome to our live broadcast of today's worship service here at Bethlehem Lutheran Church in Frazee, Minnesota. I am Pastor Ryan Pumphrey, and it is my honor and privilege to share with you Christ crucified and risen again for the forgiveness of sins for all who believe and call on the name of Jesus. 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
1: Also printed for you on a separate piece of paper, the pledge is there. We will all say the pledge together because you, whether you're male or female, you can pledge yourself to serve the Lord in the same way that these ladies do. So please keep that in mind. I will walk you through all of that as we go. So the Alleluia, we have that from setting one. This is the feast we have from setting one. So you guys are familiar with this music. A couple of other announcements. Radio broadcast 104.1 FM. AFM, right? It's brought to you by our Lutheran Women's Missionary League, or Lutheran Women in Mission. So they are sponsoring our getting onto the airwaves today to get this service out there. This week begins all the kiddos coming here for release time. I was told 87 kids are signed up to come to release time each Wednesday here at Bethlehem. We thank God for this opportunity to meet with so many youngsters, some of them on church, some of them our very own members' children. So we will take care of them every Wednesday from 1 to 3. We will enjoy their presence, and we hope that we're a blessing to them. If you would like to come in and be a part of that, please feel free to do so. 1 to 2 is one section, and then 2 to 3 is the second section then. Starting a new women's Bible study group October 8th, which is a Thursday. My wife Jed is going to do this, and it's going to be on the hymns that we sing. And I am not privileged to know exactly what she's going to talk about this week. She doesn't tell me anything. But she's going to leave that 5 p.m. on Thursday. Learn a little bit about the history of the hymns, the scripture that is used for that hymn, and I would imagine sing the hymns. So please feel free to attend that. Is there anything else I'm forgetting? The Christmas shop, you can donate lots and lots of stuff here. We do not need any more stuffed animals or coffee mugs. Keep the coffee mugs at home. But please, if you do have anything else that's listed here, feel free to bring it in if you can part with it. Be a great gift. The kids come in, I believe it's a quarter, isn't it?
2: 25 cents,
1: and they can pick up gifts for their family. So just a great, great thing. And then there is a LWML mission work page that kind of outlines exactly what they're about. Well, I welcome you to service this Sunday. I invite you afterwards to congregate into the back. We won't have Bible study today because we're going to congregate in the back around the cookie trays. That's where I'm going to be, so the cookie trays. Grief study is Tuesday, 5 p.m. You all are welcome. And Monday, 8 a.m., men, we have our men's study. I have a printout. We're going to talk about the difference of creation versus evolution, and I got a lot of information I found over the past 2 weeks to kind of discuss exactly what that looks like. Blessings to all of you as we get started. Again, setting one will be our service. Our first hymn will be 697.

0: I invite you to stand for our opening sentences, again, printed out in our worship folder. Dearest Lord Jesus, you have told us that you came into this world not to be served, but to serve. You, dear Lord, are the one whom we now serve. Dear Lord, bless us in our service to you. Dear Lord, you tell us whatever we have done unto the least of these, your brothers and sisters. Bless us, dear Lord, in our doing. In the name of the Father, and of the Son, and of the Holy Spirit.
1: Amen.
0: If we say we have no sin, we deceive ourselves, and the truth is not in us.
1: For if we confess our sins, God, who is faithful and just, will forgive our sins and cleanse us from all unrighteousness.
0: Let us then confess our sins to God our Father.
1: Most merciful God, we confess that we are by nature sinful and unclean. We have sinned against you in thought, word, and deed, by what we have done, and by what we have left undone. We have not loved you with our whole heart. We have not loved our neighbors as ourselves. We justly deserve your present and eternal punishment. For the sake of your Son, Jesus Christ, have mercy on us. Forgive us, renew us, and lead us, so that we may delight in your will and walk in your ways, to the glory of your holy name. Amen.
0: Almighty God, in his mercy, has given his Son to die for you, and for his sake forgives you all of your sins. As a called and ordained servant of Christ, and by his authority, I forgive you all of your sins. In the name of the Father, and of the Son, and of the Holy Spirit.
1: Amen.
0: In peace, let us pray to the Lord.
1: Lord, have mercy.
0: For the peace from above and for our salvation, let us pray to the Lord.
1: Lord, have mercy.
0: For the peace of the whole world, for the well-being of the Church of God, and for the unity of all, let us pray to the Lord.
1: Lord, have mercy.
0: For this holy house and for all who offer here their worship and praise, let us pray to the Lord.
1: Lord, have mercy.
0: Help, save, comfort and defend us, gracious Lord.
1: Amen.

0: The Lord be with you.
1: And also with you.
0: We pray. Almighty and gracious God, you want all to be saved and to come to the knowledge of the truth. Magnify the power of the gospel in the hearts of your faithful people, that your church may spread the good news of salvation. Protect, encourage, and bless all missionaries who proclaim the saving cross, that Christ, being lifted up, may draw all people to himself, who lives and reigns with you and the Holy Spirit, one God, now and forever.
1: Amen.
0: You may be seated as we welcome Joan forward for our reading.
2: Good morning. The Old Testament reading is taken from Proverbs chapter 11, verses 10 to 30. When it goes well with the righteous, the city rejoices. And when the wicked perish, there are shouts of gladness. By the blessing of the upright, a city is exalted. But by the mouth of the wicked, it is overthrown. Whoever belittles his neighbor lacks sense, but a man of understanding remains silent. Whoever goes about slandering reveals secrets, but he who is trustworthy in spirit keeps a thing covered. Where there is no guidance, a people falls, but in an abundance of counselors, there is safety. Whoever puts up security for a stranger will surely suffer harm, but he who hates striking hands in pledge is secure. A gracious woman gets honor, and violent men get riches. A man who is kind benefits himself, but a cruel man hurts himself. The wicked earns deceptive wages, but one who sows righteousness gets a sure reward. Whoever is steadfast in righteousness will live, but he who pursues evil will die. Those of crooked heart are in an abomination to the Lord, but those of blameless ways are his delight. Be assured, an evil person will not go unpunished, but the offspring of the righteous will be delivered. That a gold ring, like a gold ring in a pig's snout, is a beautiful woman without discretion. The desire of the righteous ends only in good, the expectation of the wicked in wrath. One gives freely, yet grows all the richer. Another withholds what he should give and only suffers want. Whoever brings blessing will be enriched, and one who waters will himself be watered. The people curse him who holds back grain, but a blessing is on the head of him who sells it. Whoever diligently seeks good seeks favor, but evil comes to him who searches for it. Whoever trusts in his riches will fall, but the righteous will flourish like a green leaf. Whoever troubles his own household will inherit the wind, and the fool will be servant to the wise of heart. The fruit of the righteous is a tree of life, and whoever captures souls is wise. This is the word of the Lord.
1: Thanks be to God.
2: The psalm is taken from Psalm 100. Make a joyful noise to the Lord, all the earth. Serve the Lord with gladness. Come into his presence with singing. Know that, Lord, he is God. It is he who made us, and we are his. We are his people and the sheep of his pasture. Enter his gates with thanksgiving, and his courts will praise. Give thanks to him, bless his name. For the Lord is good. His steadfast love endures forever, and his faithfulness to all generations. The epistle is taken from 1 Peter chapter 4, verses 1 to 12. Since, therefore, Christ suffered in the flesh, arm yourselves with the same way of thinking, for whoever has suffered in the flesh has ceased from sin, so as to live for the rest of the time in the flesh, no longer for human passions, but for the will of God. The time that has passed suffices for doing what the Gentiles want to do, living in sensuality, passions, drunkenness, orgies, drinking parties, and lawless idolatry. With respect to this, they are surprised when you do not join them in the same flood of debauchery, and they malign you. But they will give account of him who is ready to judge the living and the dead. For this is why the gospel was preached, even to those who are dead, that though judged in the flesh, the way people are, they might live in the spirit, the way God does. The end of all things is at hand. Therefore, be self-controlled and sober-minded for the sake of your prayers. Above all, keep loving one another earnestly, since love covers a multitude of sins. Show hospitality to one another without grumbling, as each has received a gift. Use it to serve one another as good stewards of God's varied grace. Whoever speaks, as one who speaks oracles of God. Whoever serves, as one who serves by the strength that God supplies. In order that in everything God may be glorified through Jesus Christ. To him belong glory and domination forever and ever. Amen. Beloved, do not be surprised at the fiery trial when it comes upon you to test you, as though something strange were happening to you. This is the word of the Lord.
1: Thanks be to God.
0: I invite you to stand as you sing the Hallelujah in verse.

0: Holy Gospel according to St. Matthew, the 5th chapter.
1: Glory to you, O Lord.
0: Blessed are those who are persecuted for righteousness' sake, for theirs is the kingdom of heaven. Blessed are you when others revile you and persecute you and utter all kinds of evil against you falsely on my account. Rejoice and be glad, for your reward is great in heaven. For so they persecuted the prophets who were before you. You are the salt of the earth. But if salt has lost its taste, how shall its saltiness be restored? It is no longer good for anything except to be thrown out and trampled under people's feet. You are the light of the world. A city set on a hill cannot be hidden, nor do people light a lamp and put it under a basket, but on a stand, and it gives light to all in the house. In the same way, let your light shine before others, so that they may see your good works and give glory to your Father who is in heaven. Do not think that I have come to abolish the law or the prophets. I have not come to abolish them, but to fulfill them. For truly I say to you, until heaven and earth pass away, not an iota, not a dot, will pass from the law until all is accomplished. Therefore, whoever relaxes one of the least of these commandments and teaches others to do the same will be called least in the kingdom of heaven. But whoever does them and teaches them will be called great in the kingdom of heaven. For I tell you, unless your righteousness exceeds that of the scribes and Pharisees, you will never enter the kingdom of heaven. This is the gospel of our Lord. The Nicene Creed is printed for us. We confess together.
1: I believe in one God, the Father Almighty, maker of heaven and earth, and all things visible and invisible, and in one Lord Jesus Christ, the only begotten Son of God, begotten of his Father before all worlds, God of God, light of light, very God of very God, begotten, not made, being of one substance with the Father, by whom all things were made, who for us men and for our salvation came down from heaven, and was incarnate by the Holy Spirit of the Virgin Mary, and was made man, and was crucified also for us under Pontius Pilate. He suffered and was buried, and the third day he rose again according to the Scriptures, and ascended into heaven, and sits at the right hand of the Father. And he will come again with glory to judge both the living and the dead, whose kingdom will have no end. And I believe in the Holy Spirit, the Lord and giver of life, who proceeds from the Father and the Son, who with the Father and the Son together is worshipped and glorified, who spoke by the prophets. And I believe in one holy Christian and apostolic church. I acknowledge one baptism for the remission of sins, and I look for the resurrection of the dead and the life of the world to come. Amen.
0: You may be seated, and if there's any youngsters that would like to come up, I see a couple of you.
2: You have assignment? Who gives you assignments? Who else? Parents? What kind of assignments do your parents give you?
3: Chores.
2: Yeah, those are assignments too, even though they're not an assignment. It's not homework. Well, I guess it is. It's not an assignment, so it's homework. Anybody else ever have any assignments from your parents? Any chores? Homework from school? Gosh, you guys are lucky. Goodness, I had chores. All right. Well, Jesus gave his disciples a chore, and it's also in Matthew, but it wasn't in our reading today. But he sends his disciples out and say, go and spread the gospel to all the world. Well, there's 12 12 men, right? 12 disciples, and they have to go everywhere in the world and teach everybody about Jesus being the Savior of the world. That's a big chore, don't you think? Do you know how big the world is? It's pretty big around. So that's quite a task. So we can't obviously, 12 of us, go all around the world and talk to every single person on the earth. So we have people who do that. That's their job. They go around the world and they are placed in certain places and they preach the good news of Jesus, and they're called missionaries. And missionaries are paid, and they usually get grants from their home church, or you know, the LCMS gives them financial support for their job to spread the gospel to the whole world. That makes it a lot easier, doesn't it? Yeah. So you'll notice these first few rows of ladies are all wearing purple, and pastors wearing purple too. But these are little boxes that you're each going to get today, and it's a mission. It has my mission offering on there. So what I want you to do, all of you, is collect your change in your little box. There's a little opening on top to put it in. And when your box is full, bring it back. And like today, it's not out there every day, but right outside the doors, there's a big box that looks just like this. And you dump your change in there. And this change gets donated to help pay the missionaries to spread the word of the gospel to all the world. Any questions? No? Y'all want your boxes? I've got candy, I've got boxes, and I got money. Anybody? Come on up. All right, take a box from the bag. Take a penny and slip it into your box. Take a box. Box, take a penny. Oh, and there's bags of purple candy here too for y'all. Did you get a penny? Slip it in there. Slip it in that little hole. Here's your little box, and I'll slip the penny in there so you'll put it in your mouth. There you go. And there's little bags of candy here for you all too. You got a penny? You got a penny? Okay, get your candy, and then you can go back to your seat. Here's your box. Here's your penny, sweetheart. Ella, you want to slip your penny in your little box? Here, help me do it. There. You got your penny? No? Get your candy here. And you got your box and your penny. You're all good. I'm sorry, dude. Here. There you go.
0: Well, thank you for coming up. We're going to do our next hymn, number 446.

Grace, mercy, and peace be yours from God our Father, from our Lord and Savior, Jesus the Christ. Amen. A little salt makes a big difference. You discover that when someone forgets to put the salt in the bread. Everything looks right, the loaf comes out, it's beautiful, but you taste it and something is missing. Light is the same way. You don't need a spotlight to find your way through a dark room, but it helps. Even a small light can help you from discovering the coffee table with your shin. Small things make a difference. And today we give thanks for the LWM, better known as the Lutheran Women in Mission. And one of the LWM's most familiar tools is that little box that the children now have. And Jen explained it to the youngsters. It doesn't look powerful, does it? It doesn't look like a mighty little, "This is changing the world" sign that you could see. It's just a box. It's just a penny that they put into it. But it reminds us that God gives his people opportunities to serve through very ordinary things. A box, a little mite, a little penny. A box, a coin, a prayer, a visit, an invitation, a word about Jesus. That's the gist of the LWM. And in today's gospel, Jesus tells his disciples, "You are the salt of the earth." And he follows that up by saying, "You are the light of the world." Notice that he doesn't say, "Someday, if you become impressive enough, you might qualify to be the salt or the light." He doesn't say that. He says, "You are." And these words describe people who belong to him. And they come immediately after a promise that we might find are surprising. The Beatitudes is always a surprising reading. Blessed are those who are persecuted for righteousness' sake, for theirs is the kingdom of heaven. It's a very unusual way to begin talking about a blessed life, isn't it? A blessed life to those who are persecuted. Jesus says his people are blessed even when following him brings opposition or persecution or pain, sometimes all at once. He does not say persecution feels good. He does not tell us to seek the trouble, seek the persecution, so that grace may abound. He speaks about suffering because we simply belong to him. And sometimes faithfulness means saying something that people don't want to hear. Sometimes it means refusing to join others in hatred and anger. Sometimes it means confessing that Jesus is Savior when others would prefer that we keep silent about that. And for some Christians, all of that brings ridicule or rejection. For others, it might bring imprisonment or death. Jesus sees them. He sees us. He has not abandoned them. He has not abandoned us. And he sees you when faithfulness costs you something. The world's disapproval cannot cancel his promise. Theirs is the kingdom of heaven. You cannot belong to a kingdom that Jesus does not own. He owns it, and he gives it to you. See, this is where the Christian witness begins. When we feel like we're canceled, when we feel like the opposition is growing stronger by the moment, that's when the assurance that we belong to Jesus matters the most. I'd like you to consider some of the history today behind the Lutheran Women in Mission. Its roots reach back to the 1850s. When women in the Lutheran Church Missouri Synod organized local church groups to meet practical needs. Listen to some of the things they did. They mended clothing for seminarians.
They supported hospitals and schools, helped orphans, gathered necessities for people in poverty, supported missions. July 7th and 8th, 1942, delegates gathered together from 15 districts, and they were at the St. Stephen Lutheran Church in Chicago, and they founded the LWM. Think about those beginnings for a moment. Think about what the organization means to a church. A seminarian had clothing that needed mending, and someone picked up a needle. A family needed food, and somebody gathered supplies and baked. People needed to hear about Christ, and somebody helped support the work of a missionary to proclaim him. These are concrete pictures of love. Salt does its work when it comes into contact with something. A lamp serves its purpose when its light reaches someone in the darkness. And likewise, Christian love reaches actual people with actual needs. We can talk about loving our neighbors in general, and we can still avoid that particular neighbor. We may invent excuses. Well, that lonely person, they require time to be alone to heal, or they like to be alone. They enjoy the time by themselves. We can make an excuse there. The grieving person, we might think, well, they're going to tell us the same story they did the last three times I met with them, so that's okay, they'll be fine. When in reality, they could use one more ear to hear that same story, because that's where their grief lies. A struggling family may need help, but our schedule's too full that day. And sometimes we would prefer a form of Christian service that didn't interrupt anything that we had going on. But Jesus places us among people, and people have needs. He gives us homes and workplaces, congregations and communities where his love can take visual shape. He prepares good works for us to accomplish each and every day. And then he says, let your light shine. Let it shine that others may see the good works and give glory to the Father in heaven. That last part matters. Our good works are not for our glory, but for his. A person who receives kindness may ask, why would you do this for me? Well, the simple answer to that person would be, because Christ has been merciful to me. As Lutheran women, you don't have to deliver a 40-minute sermon. That's my job. You don't have to speak the words of comfort in front of hundreds of people. You get to meet them where the rubber meets the road. You get to be there when they have a real need. A simple sentence that you speak might open the door for somebody to believe in Christ. A simple sentence like these: Jesus has carried me through hard days, and I would love to pray with you and help you through yours. Or, I've also suffered a loss recently. I understand what you're going through, and I'd love to listen. Or even, I can't imagine the heartache, but Jesus can. Because Jesus wept. He's been there. And to me, that shows our Savior has compassion and mercy. It all sounds great so far, doesn't it? But then, as with all of Jesus' teachings, there's another side to the story. And the passage flips. What if salt loses its taste? And he speaks about a lamp that's been covered. And we know how often we've hidden our faith. We've stayed silent because we might fear embarrassment. Or we've withheld kindness because we thought someone else would do it.
We've watched other people do the work and told ourselves that somebody's got it covered, we're good. But Jesus says, unless your righteousness exceeds that of the scribes and the Pharisees, you will never enter the kingdom of heaven. Now we have a problem in our reading. Everything was great so far. I can be the salt. I can be the light. I can go and visit. I can talk great things about my Lord. And now all of a sudden we have this warning. Unless your righteousness exceeds that of these other religious people, you won't enter the kingdom. The scribes and the Pharisees, they were known for their attention to religious detail. They knew it. They knew the Old Testament. They knew exactly what to do, when to do it, as the Jewish law commanded. If entering heaven requires a righteousness greater than theirs, we're in trouble. We can't solve that by adding another meaning. We can't solve that by putting a dollar in a mic box. God's law reaches into our heart and it requires love without selfishness, obedience without resentment, and faithfulness without compromise. We fall short. We have all fallen short of the glory of God. Even our best deeds cannot erase our sins. But listen to what Jesus says. He adds this after that warning. Do not think that I have come to abolish the law of the prophets. No, I have come to fulfill them. There's our hope. That is our hope. Jesus fulfills what we have failed to fulfill. He honors the Father perfectly when we can't. He loves his neighbor completely when we couldn't. And he speaks truth without cruelty and shows mercy without surrendering the truth. Every commandment we have broken, he has kept. Every promise pointing toward the Savior finds its fulfillment in him, not in us. And then the righteous Savior goes to the cross for unrighteous people. My friends, that's us. The one who blesses the persecuted is himself falsely accused. He's mocked, beaten, and crucified. The light of the world hangs beneath a darkened sky. He bears the judgment of our sins. Then he rises from the dead. My friends, your salvation rests on his final work. And it was for you. Receive it in Christ. Receive it as a gift, free of charge. In baptism, he places his name on you. In absolution, he speaks his forgiveness to you. And in his supper, momentarily, we will have his forgiveness inwardly digesting within us. He keeps giving that weary, sinful people need. We all need the forgiveness. We all need the love. We all need the mercy, and he gives it. See, these mic boxes, they're a perfect picture. They're inspired by the widow's offering in Scripture. They gather the gifts beyond regular congregational giving. And in 1953, the convention delegates reaffirmed that its funds would be raised through voluntary offerings only. Voluntary. And that fits a life of faith. See, Christ has already given himself to us. Our offerings overflow from that gratitude for that gift. And we cannot buy forgiveness. Jesus purchased it with his blood. We cannot buy the forgiveness. But we can also help somebody else hear the wonderful news that it is free to everybody. So the women of the LWM encouraged the whole congregation to think beyond themselves. Men, women, children, longtime members, newcomers can pray. You can pray every day. You can give, you can serve, you can speak. You can join the organization, or you can even go on a visit to the nursing home or the care center on your own. A father can teach his family to pray for missionaries. A child can place that coin in a box. A grandmother can tell a grandchild why Jesus matters. A person who cannot leave home can pray for those who are out there spreading the gospel. Here at Bethlehem, as we celebrate our 125th, our theme is one generation to another. That's the point of the LWM, to pass along the message of Christ to those who cannot hear it. It's a proclamation that continues through
all of us. Opposition will be there, but it does not take away the Savior. When your light has dimmed, and it will, return to Jesus. He is the light of the world. When service leaves you weary, and it will, come back to Him because He is the rest for the weary. When speaking His name makes you afraid, and it will, remember whose kingdom is yours, for He gave us the power to become the children of God, and that we are. We follow Jesus when we love the person He places before us. When we make the visit, when we offer the prayer, when we speak the name of Jesus. The Lord who fulfilled the law rose again from the grave, and through His word He works in us. He's made us His own. You are the salt of the earth, all of you. You are the light of the world. I ask that others can see that mercy reflected in our lives. Give glory to our Father in heaven for that mercy that we are able to show others. That's the goal of the LWM. That's the goal of Bethlehem Lutheran Church. That's the goal we should have each week. May it be our goal today. In Jesus' name, amen. We're going to take this time to collect our offering. And then we will sing one of the LWML hymns, The Pledge, and we will talk a little bit with the ladies. So we'll do the offering first.

0: Miss Carol, are you ready? Are you ready?
1: I'm sure many of you are very familiar with the activities of the Lutheran Women's Missionary League. Last month, our speaker was one of our own at church. Terry Shannon told us about things that he does in Florida, the wonderful things he finds in the sand. We invite you to join us this month, the fourth Thursday at 1:30. We are having a repeat performance. I think it's about the fifth time they come. Linda Prine, the home economist at the Extension office, and she brings a master gardener, and they have some wonderful programs for us. In November, since Thanksgiving is the fourth Thursday, we have it on the third, and we have a wonderful speaker to enlighten us about some of the mysteries of our own Martin Luther, and that is our own Pastor Ryan. Next year in 027, we're going to learn about Mrs. Martin Luther, Catherine, because that is Reformation Month, and that is why we have Reformation, is because of Martin Luther's works. So in your bulletin, you see this article about mission work, that if you would like to have a short vacation, a short journey, and see what mission work is being done, we are having a workshop on October 15th, on Thursday, at Zion Lutheran. And we are going to be working with three projects that are part of the LWML grants. Nationally, LWML donates more than $2 million. That is the pennies, dimes, dollars that go into the mite boxes. Minnesota North District has a budget of $140,000. And each year, both of those have been met just by putting money into the mite boxes. We put out the mite box out in the entryway, and it'll be there again next Sunday, so that if you do want to donate to the mites, you can. If you want a box, we do have them, and just ask and we'll get you one. So we are a little group. We're strong but mighty, and we only do that with the help of our Lord. So if you have questions about coming or wanting to be involved, LWML is not just for women. Men can come as well. And they even go to the national conventions with their wives. Many of them do. So don't be bashful. We have had men come to some of our speakers. You don't have to stay for the meeting. Most of our speakers start at 1:30. So come and join us. You are welcome.
0: Thank you very much. That's Carol. She's the fearless leader. She didn't introduce herself. And our other fearless leader is Joan, when Carol is warming herself in the winter. In your handout is the LWML pledge. I would like us to read this together. I invite you all to stand as we pledge ourselves to our Lord. Read with me, please. In fervent gratitude for the Savior's dying love and his blood-bought gift of redemption, we dedicate ourselves to him with all that we are and have, and in obedience to his call for workers in the harvest fields, we pledge him our willing service wherever and whenever he has need of us. We consecrate for our Savior our hands to work for him, our feet to go on his errands, our voice to sing his praises, our lips to proclaim his redeeming love, our silver and our gold to extend his kingdom, our will to do his will, and every power of our life
2: to the great task of bringing the lost and the erring into eternal fellowship with him.
0: Now, you may be seated. Notice it does not say anything about gender in there, because all of us can pledge our service to the Lord no matter what we do. We thank the ladies for all that they do. They are heavily involved in the church here with funeral prep and dinners. They're just the meals that go on, the different service projects that we have. They are heavily involved, and they do support missions, and the word of God goes out into this world through a lot of what they do. So we thank them. So. One of my favorite hymns is Onward Christian Soldiers, which you probably know. We've sang it a few times. We're going to sing it again, except for the words are different. So the words are printed, and this is a LWM hymn that came out several years ago to the tune of Onward Christian Soldiers.

0: In our prayers today, we remember the family of Ken Carlson, the family of Jeanette Inwards, the family of Denise, and I do not have her correct last name, so I'm not going to try. She's from Perham, but she was a member, resident at the Crazy Care Center that I would visit. She is with Pastor, or her family is with Pastor Dell for that funeral. Jeanette's funeral, or no, not Jeanette, Judy. Judy Ryerson, her funeral also will be coming up on Tuesday, and that will be here. Ken Carlson's funeral will be later on in the month. We'll announce that as we go. And Jeanette, we do not know yet, I believe. So we remember those families. Please stand. Merciful Lord, you have hewn out a place for your church in the holy wounds of your Son. Inspire works of justice in the house of your church. Bring many to inhabit the new Jerusalem, Lord, in your mercy. Amen. Holy Lord, rescue us from all our enemies and bless us with...
1: 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We pray that we have been a blessing to you as you are truly a blessing to us. One generation to another, may God be praised. Until we meet again, God's richest blessings be upon you.
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9: Ample sunshine expected today, with daytime highs approaching 62. Northwesterly winds, 8 to 15 miles an hour. Clear skies, tonight lows level off around 40. High temperatures reach up to 65. Tomorrow, sunshine mixed with clouds at times. Mainly sunny skies and dry Tuesday and Wednesday. Upper 60s Tuesday, mid 60s by Wednesday. I'm Staff Meteorologist Ray Miller. Currently, it's 51 degrees.
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7: Ample sunshine expected today with daytime highs approaching 62. Northwesterly winds 8 to 15 miles an hour. Clear skies tonight, lows level off around 40. High temperatures reach up to 65. Tomorrow, sunshine mixed with clouds at times. Mainly sunny skies and dry Tuesday and Wednesday. Upper 60s Tuesday, mid 60s by Wednesday. I'm staff meteorologist Ray Miller. Currently 52.
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10: Ample sunshine expected today, with daytime highs approaching 62. Northwesterly winds 8 to 15 miles an hour. Clear skies tonight, lows level off around 40. High temperatures reach up to 65. Tomorrow, sunshine mixed with clouds at times. Mainly sunny skies and dry Tuesday and Wednesday. Upper 60s Tuesday, mid 60s by Wednesday. I'm staff meteorologist Ray Miller. Currently 55.
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9: Ample sunshine expected today with daytime highs approaching 62. Northwesterly winds 8 to 15 miles an hour. Clear skies tonight, lows level off around 40. High temperatures reach up to 65. Tomorrow, sunshine mixed with clouds at times. Mainly sunny skies and dry Tuesday and Wednesday. Upper 60s Tuesday, mid 60s by Wednesday. I'm staff meteorologist Ray Miller. Currently 57.
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7: Ample sunshine expected today, with daytime highs approaching 62. Northwesterly winds, 8 to 15 miles an hour. Clear skies, tonight lows level off around 40. High temperatures reach up to 65. Tomorrow, sunshine mixed with clouds at times. Mainly sunny skies and dry Tuesday and Wednesday. Upper 60s, Tuesday, mid-60s by Wednesday. I'm Staff Meteorologist Ray Miller. Currently 57.
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7: Bright sunshine expected this afternoon, with daytime highs approaching 62. Northwest winds 8 to 15 miles an hour. Clear skies tonight, lows level off around 40. High temperatures reach up to 65. Tomorrow, sunshine mixed with clouds at times. Mainly sunny skies and dry Tuesday and Wednesday. Upper 60s Tuesday, mid 60s by Wednesday. I'm staff meteorologist Ray Miller. Right now, it's 58 degrees.
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5: Wave weather.
6: Bright sunshine expected this afternoon, with daytime highs approaching 62. Northwest winds 8 to 15 miles an hour. Clear skies tonight, lows level off around 40. High temperatures reach up to 65. Tomorrow, sunshine mixed with clouds at times. Mainly sunny skies and dry Tuesday and Wednesday. Upper 60s Tuesday, mid 60s by Wednesday. I'm staff meteorologist Ray Miller. Right now, it's 60 degrees.
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8: Wave weather. Bright sunshine expected this afternoon with daytime highs approaching 62. Northwest winds 8 to 15 miles an hour. Clear skies tonight, lows level off around 40. High temperatures reach up to 65. Tomorrow, sunshine mixed with clouds at times. Mainly sunny skies and dry Tuesday and Wednesday. Upper 60s Tuesday, mid 60s by Wednesday. I'm staff meteorologist Ray Miller. Currently, it's 61 degrees.
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10: Wave weather.
11: Ample sunshine expected this afternoon, with daytime highs approaching 64. Winds out of the northwest, 8 to 15 miles an hour. Clear skies again. Tonight, lows dip down to about 39. High temperatures reach up to 63. Tomorrow, sunshine mixed with clouds at times. Mainly sunny skies and dry Tuesday and Wednesday. Upper 60s Tuesday, mid-60s by Wednesday. I'm staff meteorologist Ray Miller. Right now, 61.
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4: Ample sunshine expected this afternoon, with daytime highs approaching 64. Winds out of the northwest, 8 to 15 miles an hour. Clear skies again. Tonight, lows dip down to about 39. High temperatures reach up to 63. Tomorrow, sunshine mixed with clouds at times. Mainly sunny skies and dry Tuesday and Wednesday. Upper 60s Tuesday, mid 60s by Wednesday. I'm staff meteorologist Ray Miller. Currently 62.
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4: Wave weather.
5: Ample sunshine expected this afternoon, with daytime highs approaching 64. Winds out of the northwest, 8 to 15 miles an hour. Clear skies again. Tonight, lows dip down to about 39. High temperatures reach up to 63. Tomorrow, sunshine mixed with clouds at times. Mainly sunny skies and dry Tuesday and Wednesday. Upper 60s Tuesday, mid-60s by Wednesday. I'm staff meteorologist Ray Miller. Currently 62.
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2: Ample sunshine expected this afternoon, with daytime highs approaching 64. Northwesterly winds, 8 to 15 miles an hour. Clear skies again. Tonight, lows level off around 39. High temperatures reach up to 63. Tomorrow, sunshine mixed with clouds at times. Mainly sunny skies and dry Tuesday and Wednesday. Upper 60s Tuesday, mid-60s by Wednesday. I'm staff meteorologist Ray Miller. Currently, it's 63 degrees.
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1: Wave weather.
3: Ample sunshine expected this afternoon, with daytime highs approaching 64. Northwesterly winds, 8 to 15 miles an hour. Clear skies again. Tonight, lows level off around 39. High temperatures reach up to 63. Tomorrow, sunshine mixed with clouds at times. Mainly sunny skies and dry Tuesday and Wednesday. Upper 60s, Tuesday, mid-60s by Wednesday. I'm staff meteorologist Ray Miller. Currently, it's 63 degrees.
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3: Ample sunshine expected this afternoon, with daytime highs approaching 64. Northwesterly winds 8 to 15 miles an hour. Clear skies again. Tonight, lows level off around 39. High temperatures reach up to 63. Tomorrow, sunshine mixed with clouds at times. Mainly sunny skies and dry Tuesday and Wednesday. Upper 60s Tuesday, mid 60s by Wednesday. I'm staff meteorologist Ray Miller. Currently, it's 63 degrees.
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6: Ample sunshine expected this afternoon, with daytime highs approaching 64. Winds out of the northwest, 8 to 15 miles an hour. Clear skies again. Tonight, lows dip down to about 39. High temperatures reach up to 63. Tomorrow, sunshine mixed with clouds at times. Mainly sunny skies and dry Tuesday and Wednesday. Upper 60s Tuesday, mid 60s by Wednesday. I'm staff meteorologist Ray Miller. Right now, it's 63 degrees.
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4: Wave weather.
5: Ample sunshine expected this afternoon, with daytime highs approaching 64. Winds out of the northwest, 8 to 15 miles an hour. Clear skies again. Tonight, lows dip down to about 39. High temperatures reach up to 63. Tomorrow, sunshine mixed with clouds at times. Mainly sunny skies and dry Tuesday and Wednesday. Upper 60s Tuesday, mid 60s by Wednesday. I'm staff meteorologist Ray Miller. Currently 64.
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1: Wave weather.
3: Ample sunshine expected this afternoon, with daytime highs approaching 64. Winds out of the northwest, 8 to 15 miles an hour. Clear skies again. Tonight, lows dip down to about 39. High temperatures reach up to 63. Tomorrow, sunshine mixed with clouds at times. Mainly sunny skies and dry Tuesday and Wednesday. Upper 60s Tuesday, mid-60s by Wednesday. I'm Staff Meteorologist Ray Miller. Currently, 63.
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3: Lows around 39 tonight under clear skies, northerly winds around 5 miles an hour. Partly cloudy tomorrow, 63. Lows dip down to about 51 tomorrow night. Mainly sunny skies and dry Tuesday and Wednesday. Upper 60s Tuesday, mid 60s by Wednesday. A peak at the extended shows, 63 Thursday, 63 Friday, and 72 on Saturday. I'm staff meteorologist Ray Miller. Right now, it's 63 degrees. Keep on
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2: Lows around 39 tonight under clear skies, northerly winds around 5 miles an hour. Partly cloudy tomorrow, 63. Lows dip down to about 51 tomorrow night. Mainly sunny skies and dry Tuesday and Wednesday. Upper 60s Tuesday, mid 60s by Wednesday. A peak at the extended shows 63 Thursday, 63 Friday, and 72 on Saturday. I'm staff meteorologist Ray Miller. Currently it's 62 degrees.
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